It's captivated our imaginations, haunted our dreams. And here it is, spinning before our eyes. An infinitely dense point erupts.

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Beyond the Kuiper Belt is the Oort Cloud, a vast spherical collection of icy debris, the edge of a solar system.

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You're dreaming right now in this moment. You're dreaming with the brain awake. Dreaming is the main function of the mind, and the mind dreams 24 hours a day.

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You're dreaming with the brain awake. Dreaming is the main function of the mind, and the mind dreams 24 hours a day. It dreams when the brain is awake, and it also dreams when the brain is asleep. The difference is that when the brain is

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Not lost, but wandering. Many nights in the darkness. I had to do it alone.

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And disturbed the balance of frequencies. Music neglected. Strange and abysmal things happened to the sound. And from a land afar,

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Unless the sound would return back to its original wisdom, only then will balance be restored with the return to music, shifting to the source.

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There is nowhere else to which our species could migrate.

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What do you truly believe? 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

another time, in a distant land, generations after the beginning of dance music, there came into existence a dark age of tyranny. As each style adapted its own rules for survival, an evil despot brought to power a Congress to enforce his laws and obligations, and armed a deadly militia to destroy the producers who were trying

Now, in a time of conflict and rebellion, two individuals unite as fearless survivors who are destined to become Project One.

Southern California weather looking pretty typical for mid to late August. Plenty of sunshine, very pleasant afternoon high temperatures. Lots of sunshine out there all the way from Indio to Cathedral City and up toward Palm Springs. Temperatures

the sunburnt country, across the barren lands, we create a new world of pulsating rhythms and electronic arts. Have you ever thought the harder styles could cross overseas and lead to global expansion? Do you believe in world domination? We live for the music.

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Yeah, I'm high, but I'm still held down by gravity. 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I've given up a lot, but got back twice as much. Followed my dreams and found a purpose. Sometimes it's tough, but I'm not giving up.

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It turns out trial and error is the best teacher after all. Once eclipsed by shadows of the past, ascends from the depths of uncertainty. The interplay of ethereal tones paints a cosmic canvas, mirroring the rise from the ashes. Each note marks a step towards self-discovery and resilience. As I embrace the transformative power of music, Rise Again becomes not just a track, but a testament to the rebirth of a rise

For as long as we have existed, we have watched the sky, wondering, searching, and dreaming of a planet just like ours. Our inexhaustible drive for exploration takes us further and further away into space, through black holes, across the galaxy, and beyond, into strange new worlds. Gazing at the sky on a clear night raises questions of who we really are and where we are going. But if you give your heart a chance to speak, you will find the answer is clear as day. Because no matter when or where we find this new world, Earth will always be our home.

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Across the Pillars of Hercules to the Lost Society of Desire.

Deep beneath the waves of the ocean, behind the sparkles of sunlight reflecting on the surface of an immense plain of mystery, hides a place of legends behind a symphony of belief. Those of us who succeed in finding the ancient society and travel past the ruins of greed and animosity will find an island devoured by the sea, composed for compassion. This is Atlantis.

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2: 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There is a point beyond which they must not advance. Faith. Faith that you and I have the ability and the dignity and the right to make our own decisions and determine our own destiny.

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1: Faith. Faith that you and I have the ability and the dignity and the right to make our own decisions and determine our own destiny.
2: Our first priority must be world peace, and that use of force is always and only a last resort when everything else has failed.

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Multiple scientific theories, plus creation myths from around the world, have tried to explain its mysterious genesis. However, the most widely accepted explanation

boats are loaded with shields and swords, ready to follow our king into battle. 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
1: This is not a test. Commencing at the siren, any and all crime, including murder, will be legal for 12 continuous hours. Police, fire, and emergency medical services will be unavailable until tomorrow morning at 7 a.m., when the purge concludes. Blessed be Guns for Hire, our new founding fathers, and our country, a nation reborn. May God be with you all.

rely on the force of music and the firm belief that we are always connected. 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

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They could either guide us or control us. 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

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No one trusted me. 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And I had to escape.

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No one trusted me. 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